Missouri, NMU-18A, responding to 22,065 Baja Lane, pressured Norris Road, Coronado Drive. 46-year-old male bleeding from his head, color does not know why. Says it looks like a gash.

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A 48-year-old female, conscious, not alert, breathing, vomiting, diarrhea, and a history of sepsis.

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0: 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No ALS required. Returning to Maine.
1: Medical Death 5, okay.
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2: Engine 9-1, we're responding to the area of Town Creek Drive, River Road. 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
0: Correct. Thank you.

0: Revenge 911. 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He's not quarantined. He was driving home. Enter through the area.
1: I'm right. 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
0: Hi, Bobby.

0: not going to St. Mary's. 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
1: On guard, search the area. 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

Lima 7798, King responding to 44,794,4790, King Way, Crossroads McGuire Way, Surrey Way, it's going to be Unit B. 62-year-old female, not eating, not feeling well.

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1: I'm Bert. I'm JP. I'm Kathy. Thank you.

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1: Ambulance 109, you're responding to 22333 St. Clements Avenue, cross street of St. Mary's, Lady Baltimore Avenue, unknown medical alert.

0: Seabird, same with 109. We attempted to call back the number listed by the medical alarm company, and it's just ringing busy.
1: I'm direct. She's flashing the outside light on and off, so I guess that's saying she's okay. We're going to be clear.
0: Okay, sir.

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1: Engine on one. You're responding to 23,570 FTR Boulevard, pressure is still away. Paul was calling about the community center right in front of our building. Here's 4-1.
0: I'm right. 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

8 responding units responding to 21,508 Exquisite Court, Cross Street of Rich Drive. Soon to be a 63-year-old female. Appears to be in respiratory stress. Been going out for the last few hours.

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American North 197. We have 105-3871 Dickerson Road, Crusher to Eagle Road. The 98-year-old female caller is not doing CPR. Believe she passed away between 4 and 5 this morning.

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0: I'm not 612. 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
1: Okay, I'm 796. 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I'll be rushing intoxicated.
0: Okay, and are they in the intersection or are they at the address?
1: They're in the intersection. 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Thank you, ma'am.

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1: Yes, ma'am. Hold me responding, but I'm going to have a delayed response because I have to switch trucks.
0: I'm Dark Medicaid team. 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
0: 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All right, AP.

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1: In front, Mikey team, 49186 Denver Road. This 72-year-old male, he's been short of breath for weeks, and it got worse this morning.

0: 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You can put me on the chest pain in Leonardtown, but I'll be coming from Mechanicsville.
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2: Letter down.
1: I'm correct. You switch out. St. Mary's, MGO18, medic 105, from letter down.
0: I'm correct.
1: Did you want to continue or do you want to go on service?
0: If he's in Leonardtown, then let him take it. I'm coming from Mechanicsville.
1: I'm right. You can
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0: 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It's going to be at the end of the dock at Coney Point House, a 200-foot vessel. The car is now rising, the fire is under control.
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1: Tiger 14, lift off of there.
2: Six one St. Mary's, primary wash the last point's gonna be dry hydrant in the layhouse road. Secondary is gonna be the hydrants on the first part of layhouse near layhouse common drive.
3: 04 St. Mary's responding 4B total 5.
1: Fire bolt 4, switch to off of 3. I'm gonna drive the hydrant on my
0: desk. Chief St. Mary's, can you advise that the boat actually at the pier or in the area of the pier?
4: It's in the water near the dock of the pier.
0: Okay. 6-1, is that pier at SC Services or Stewart's, however you want to refer to it, is that still able to be transversed by a vehicle?
2: We're unable, if it's unable to be accessed by a vehicle, we're going to try. I'll let you know when we get down there.
0: Okay.
2: Alpha 3.

0: 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Also, 6-1 St. Mary's, other than established, the lighthouse for command.
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2: Command St. Mary's, go ahead.
3: Command, there's no response from Calvert Fire 03. Did you want them replaced?
2: St. Mary's, you can go off on replacing them.

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2: You can go ahead and cancel any of the ambulances. Okay. No one's hurt.
1: Sorry, they were turning on me on the shit.
3: We're ready.

0: Michael Myers Ray Myers. For an update. We're in file of investigating. I'll be back to you. Probably not that.
1: Give me a direct.

0: if you're feeling it, this song is actually in the bottom. We have 43 parts per million in CO, 10 parts per million, 10% of the LEO, 20.3 oxygen. Let's see the
1: Boat 10-06 underway.
2: Boat 10-06. What's your staff?
1: Staff, I'm with 4.
3: Chief, want to come in?
1: Come in, Chief, want to go in?
3: I'm on the scene at the base of the pier. I go in and assume the command. Have you as investigation. Pulse your S 13 screw, come down to back you up.
4: Okay. Boat 4 to command, we are on an approach route.
3: Boat 4, just make yourself in a position where, if need be, you can get an attack on that boat. How many souls do you have on board?
4: I'm direct.
3: Boat 4, what's your staffing?
4: 4B, total of 5.
3: I got it. Command Squad 3, go ahead and make your way down the pier. Also take a second set of meters with you as well.
0: Investigation is command. We need some additional crews along the squad first. I'd like to get a second crew down here for investigation.
3: Investigation, I captured you wanted a second crew. What was the rest of your message that you wanted them to bring?
0: Just for meters also. Might be 2 crews operating in the basement. It's a pretty big area of investigation.
3: Okay. I've got squad 3 on the way to you with a second set of meters. And you also have boat 4 on approach to you as well. They've got a staffing of 5.
0: Oh, yeah. If there's an SCV in here, you can have a stand on the boat as a backup crew if you need.
4: Boat 4 is on location, same areas.

0: December is going to have Engine 6-1 and Squad 3 operating on the vessel. And I'm going to have Engine 9-1 as Rick.
1: Sorry, Rick.
0: 14 station. That's you to call. 14, ground scene. You can just stage
2: 963. We're making our way out. Can we have a company bring up some cranes? We gotta ventilate this area before we go in the engine block.
0: That's correct. 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
3: 14 seconds, conform is back on the driver's side.

0: commanded the investigation group that we confirm there is no fire.
1: We didn't open any department doors. There's an elevation CO and LEO descent. We can't confirm.
2: After the hospital for 31 Coaster. 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
3: Hi, good morning. I'm 38.

0: about 10, 14 not away from Kowal.
1: Okay, about 10, 14. About 10, 14. What's your status?
0: 3.
2: I'm off to get here today.
3: Good.
2: How many fire breaks are there?
4: Hello?
3: Squad 3, man. They're in the vessel with 4 personnel. That was squad 3, you're with 4. Command investigation right now. I have fire group 4 on the scene, and I just heard 1014 go underway, and 1006 is also underway.
1: St. Mary's, the command 505 is approaching.
3: Okay. Investigation, you should have fire group 5 and fire group 4. The closest two to you, then we have 2 more from Charles.
2: I'm good. You can probably go back to 3 fire boats for further investigation.
3: Okay.
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0: 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Engine 7-1, do you respond at 922?
1: Squad 30 Command. We're working with the boat personnel to secure utilities that haven't been done yet. Can you also give us another engine code for a backup ambulance, please? Just stage it off the dock.
2: Engine Tanker 14's crew should be on the way down. 9-1's crew is down there as your RIT team, and boat 4 has 5 personnel.
1: Copy, thank you.
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0: 6-7.

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3: Two Coast Guard vessels on the scene. One's in staging with us in boat 5, and the second boat is up at the vessel.
0: Okay, I got it.

0: Rescue Squad 3, Survivor to Command, with an update. Confirming a 200-foot vessel that is secured to the dock. There was a fire in what we're going to call the Delta Quadrant, one level below the surface operating level of the boat. We're going to call that the basement. Squad 3 is entering the basement with a total of 4 to investigate a fire that may not be out. We need one of the fire boats to assist with an attack line to be established, as no line is currently in service.
1: Okay, Squad 3, I got Bill. Command to boat 4. Can you make your way up to the vessel and supply a hand line to a crew, please?
0: Correct.
2: Engineers entering crew 3.
1: Last unit of center. Command to the last unit that said we were entering.
2: Engine tanker 14 with a crew 3.
1: 14, are you taking the handline?
2: Negative at this time. Just downbring, ma'am.
1: Okay, until we can confirm this fire is out, I do not want to put anything in service.
0: Correct. Investigation is command. You're Delta calling in the boat. Squad 3 taking a quick on it. For investigation. We do run a TI. It is pretty hot in this engine compartment.
1: Okay, Squad 3, do you have a TI with you or no?
3: Yeah.
1: Okay.

0: Command Center. Is there any other units responding? I know 9-4 Martha Drive Roman. Is that all that has left coming?
1: Sean, I'm on the scene. You also have the other two boats around. Crash on this boat, 10-4 feet.
0: Okay, go ahead and start the additional engine on the truck, I'll be.
1: I copy.

investigation group to vote for. When you call up on the vote, you just need an attack line in place for the company's operating investigation.

0: 14/3/11 to find a fire, and we're performing the basement. Well, we've got a water can on it. We're in the roof line. The fire is in check. It's going to be right below where the investigation is, but they can pass the hand line down.
1: Hey, Squad 3, Cop, you do have a fire, and what we're calling the basement. Do you have it in check with the water can, however you need a hand line in place? Investigation. Let's get that hand line down to them.
2: That's right. You can push down now.
1: Also, Command St. Mary's, go ahead and get the ambulances back on the skull as well, please.
3: All right, sir.
1: Command of Squad 3, Chief 3B.
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1: I give you the basement division. 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
2: Investigation of Squad 3. 04 is making the connections now. 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
0: Basement division of command. I'm going to give you some readings on the gas meter. 500 plus CO, and it's about 10% oxygen. Everyone down here needs to be on air. The fire is out. We still need a line charge.
1: Okay, I copy. You got 10% oxygen. Anybody on the vessel needs to be on air. That line should be being charged any moment. Command Squad 3 or Boat 4 that was outside working the line. What's the status of that hand line?
2: Investigation group command. Hand line being charged now. Squad 3 should have water in 15 seconds.
1: Squad 3, water should be coming to you.
5: 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Truck 7 is due to respond at 931.
1: Command to Boat 4, if you have contact with the Coast Guard, I want to make sure if they're on that vessel, they're on air. 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
1: Do you have the resources on board to get a second line of backup line in place?
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0: this other man. We can assist with getting that second line in place if you want. We also got a fresh crew on here with SCBAs if needed.
1: That's great, Bo 5. Go ahead and pull your crew and get that second line established. I want a back in line.
2: Bullpen division,
1: go ahead, base.

0: Again, if the goal of it was the Eiffel Tower, orientation purposes, rapping in the Delta Quadrant, versus in the Charlie Quadrant, in an engine room, we had a large pile of water on fire. Rescue squad crews got water on the fire. The fire is out. We're going to have extensive overhaul. And squad crews going to need a relief company. We're just about to on fire for alert. There is an idea range. We have well over 500 parts of main CO. And an oxygen deficient atmosphere.
1: Hey, basement division. I copy all. Your salvage buckets are on the way up. I'm also getting you a second line in place, just in case. 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
0: 6-1 is still topside. Flattering by themselves. We're going to need a relief coming here in a minute. Guys, we're just about to survive alerts.
1: Okay, copy. Your crews are almost on survivor alerts. Command engine 6-1.
2: Command engine 6-1. Engine 6-1, come here, go ahead.
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1: Are you in a position to go to the basement to relieve squad 3?
2: Alpha.
0: Basement division in command. Okay, the initial water on the fire before squad 3's arrival was via a hatch door in that same quadrant topside. Now that the fire is out, we can use that as a means for egress and ingress. Rescue squad 3's on the way out, 6-1 will replace them.
1: Okay, copy. Squad 3's on the way out, 6-1's coming to replace them. And that you have an easier ingress and egress point now than we used initially. 3B, you're coming out as well.
0: That's correct.
1: Okay. Just call clear when you're clear. That way I got accountability for your entire crew. And 6-1, you'll be replacing 3B. You will be the basement division supervisor. 6-1, you copy.
2: Alright, 6-1, you're right. Basement division.
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1: Okay, does boat 4's crew have air packs?

0: boat 40. Your crew have air packs.
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0: 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I want to make sure I'm going to have them as a relief crew, so I want to make sure they're ready to go.
1: Boat 4 direct.

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1: Command.
0: If you could also alert me to UTV or some sort of personnel transport. They have a traverse this pier. It's a couple hundred feet each way. And we've got extensive overhaul.
2: He's radioed, dude.
1: 3B to command.
0: You are 3B.
1: Okay, because of the duration that 6-1 has been here and breathing air, they are not fit to be the company to go into the basement. I recommend you move 5 to the basement and move a company up on the backup line from there. Rescue squad 3 swapping cylinders.
0: Okay, 3B, I copy. Command 2 engine 6-1. Go ahead and exit the vessel. Command to boat 5, crew. I have you staff the attack line, and you'll be the basement supervisor. Command of boat 4, have your crew staff the backup line.
3: Boat 4 to command, can you repeat what you wanted here? I was on the phone with Chief 4.
0: Boat 4, I want your crew dressed and staffing the backup line.
3: Direct. Also, command, has anybody been in contact with the captain of the vessel as far as contacting Port Authority for salvage?
0: It is 6-1.
4: 6-1, command, go ahead.
0: Have you guys been able to make contact with the captain?
4: Same on that.
0: Okay, and 6-1, you've exited the boat, correct?
4: We're getting ready to exit now. We're just taking our stuff with us to pop our cylinders and come back. I'll let you know on the face-to-face contact on the way out.
0: Okay. And 3B, squad 3 is exiting. All personnel accounted for.
1: That's correct. We're getting off the vessel now with 4.
0: I copy.

0: Six one to come in. I'm out with the captain now, face to face.
1: Okay, 6-1. See if he's made contact for salvage.
0: Repeat your message.
1: See if he's made contact with the necessary authorities for salvage and anything else that he's going to need.
0: The captain's advising you already made this contact.
1: You guys, he did make contact.
2: Additional water rescue 610W at the Penny Point Lighthouse for the boat fire. UTV 1, did it respond at 944?

0: Miranda 6-1, do you advise he did make contact?
1: 6-1, same area, Alpha 2.
2: 6-1, command calling you on Alpha 3. Command, they switched over to Alpha 2 for a reason, not just having to push back.
1: 6-1, command, go ahead.
0: You advise the captain already has made contact.
1: That's right, he already made the contacts needed for the boat.
0: Okay, I just want to verify, we do have accountability for all personnel that were on the vessel, correct?
1: Stand by, I'm walking back to him now to confirm.
3: Box 709, Station 7's quarters, 24801 3 Knox Road, for the engine transfer, engine 23, do respond at 945.
4: 7-1's out of cover to 6.
1: 6-1 command, that's correct. All personnel are accounted for on the boat.
0: Okay, copy. All personnel are accounted for.
3: Correct.
1: 6-1 to command, we're walking back now. Let's swap out our cylinders.
0: Okay, copy. 6-1, you're clear. Command, same area.
2: Command.
0: Any luck with the additional units?
1: 6-1, same here as Alpha 2.
2: Yes, sir. Engine 11, truck 7 are out to you. The MDO also attached themselves, could be wrong. We've loaded for UTV 1.
0: Okay, I got it.
2: And also, you're at 40 minutes of your incident.
5: Fireboat 1006 is on scene.
1: Engine 6-1, same air as Alpha 2.
2: 6-1.
1: Have you had a chance to fill Station 6 yet?
6: Thanks, Mr. Glass.
2: It's already done and 71 clear.
1: Thank you.
0: Basically good.

0: fire is out. Got a little bit of left to overhaul. The smoke is dissipating. I'm operating with two at the time in the basement division. I have one firefighter coming out. He's having mask issues. I believe this is the time we can go ahead and start ventilation.
1: Yeah, I copy, the fire is out. You're operating with two. You've got one going out. And you're good for ventilation. Command engine taker 14.
2: Good.
1: Link up with both five with the fans. So we can try to start ventilation.
2: Copy.
1: Command of G3B.
2: Go ahead.
1: Just want to verify we have eyes on the personnel from both five that are coming out. Should be one firefighter to come out with a mask. His shoulders. I'll make sure that we've got eyes on him.
2: I do not. Give me one second. Yeah, he's out.
3: Engine 23 with 4.
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2: Three beta command, you copy. The firefighter in question is out of the IDLH. I got eyes on.
1: Command, copy, Ruby.
4: Same here, you're going to respond from UTV 1.

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1: Do you have me en route to the transfer to Company 7?
2: That's right, engine 23, have you en route?
1: Command Engine Light, what's your status?
3: I'll be thank you.
0: Wait.
1: All right, go ahead and send your personnel to the pier. Stand by for an assignment.

0: Commander 3B.
1: Good.
0: Just because of the distance right now, I got a UTV coming. However, I don't have it here yet. Would you like an EMS crew on that end of the pier to stand by as well?

0: I've confirmed that 10 members of the crew mustered at the time of the incident, and none of them are feeling ill. They do not require EMS and are all accounted for. However, the electric fans from Rescue Squad 3 are going to die. The captain is reporting that he has the ability to exhaust the engine room with shore power, if you would like that.
1: We'll stand by on that. Also, Truck 7 coming as well for additional resources. My concern for EMS is more for fire personnel just because of the distance.
0: That's correct, Lieutenant.
1: Command to the ambulance from 6.
2: Yeah, hey, Command.
1: You go ahead and make your way up with the med bag and other resources just in case fire personnel didn't earn any attention.
2: Yes, sir. We're going to try to reposition our unit up a little bit closer and then we'll be down to you.
3: Firebird 1006 to Command. You copy us arriving on the scene about 5 minutes ago.
1: 1006, I do have you on the scene. How many personnel do you have on board?
3: I got 2 firemen with SCBA in gear.
1: Okay, if you can make your way to the pier where they can get off, just stand by.
3: All right, copy. We're going to try to position over by boat 5 and boat 4.
1: Okay.

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1: Go ahead.
0: How many personnel did you actually send on the vessel for the backup line for accountability?

0: personnel are accounted for command from boat 4.
1: Okay, how many are actually on the vessel?
2: Additional area box 610. Coming Point Lighthouse at the back. UV 7 is DO 955.
0: We have none on the vessel. We have two dressed out ready. You have three from one standing on the top deck. And I'm assuming it's for a backup.
1: Boat 4's crew should have the backup line. Engine Tanker 14's crew is handling ventilation.

0: Okay, I'm direct. What I'm seeing right now, Command, is I see the three from 14 standing on the deck, and then we have two that are getting ready to go on the vessel as backup.
1: Command Engine Tiger 14, do you have back on line?
2: Medical Box 401, Timmer's College, 19,095, Hillcommons Drive, chest pain, Station 49, second call for Station 49, Ambulance 398, Medic 18, due to respond at 956.
3: Negative, there is no backup line up here.
1: Okay, is the backup line still on boat 4 then?
3: Both lines are in position.
4: 39A, responding to, out with the patient at St. Mary's College, switching to 1.
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1: Copy. And I only have one crew operating in the basement, which is both 5, correct?
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0: St. Mary's Command, 1 hour into your input.
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6: 6-1 to command, we're standing by at the vessel, fresh crew at 3.
2: I got me, 6-1.
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0: St. Mary's Ambulance.
2: Command to the basement.
0: St. Mary's Ambulance 398, Medic 18. Responded to St. Mary's College, London, Utah, 19,095 Hill Commons Drive. A 40-year-old female having chest tightness and knee pain, blood pressure of 180 for 100. Thank you.
2: Command to the basement, division boat 5.
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1: Truck's up to command. We're about to pull up. I heard you talking about possible ventilation. 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
3: That's right. Squad 3 advised their fans are most likely going to die before they can complete it. So if you want to take your fans up as well.
4: Sounds right.
0: Get the switch
4: Alpha 3.
1: I copy. Be there in 2 minutes.
4: Go forward, command. Was it verified if the CO2 had been deployed in the engine room?
3: Command 2, engine 6-1. Can you advise if the CO2 system had been deployed in the engine room?
5: That's correct, it was.
3: Can't copy that it was deployed. Command of boat 5.
6: Yeah, hey, guys.

0: Bopod's crew has exited the basement. We also have a set of meters standing by.
1: Yeah, copy 14. You can work with squad 323B. I'll get two sets of readings down there again.
2: Oh, right here.

0: Are we still taking active meter readings? They advised they did activate the CO2 system. So before anybody comes off air, I want to make sure that we have gotten accurate readings in that area.
1: At this time, the CO meter is on deck because it was having issues. I would say bring it back down and do a second sweep to make sure.
0: Okay. Command Chief 3D.
2: Yes.
0: Is yourself and Squad 3 in a position to be able to take the meters back down and get another set? Correction, another set of readings in every.
2: That's correct. You give us 2 minutes.
0: Okay.
3: Instigator 14, command.

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1: Go ahead.
2: Utility 7, the same area. Can you send UTV 7's information to UTV 7 Cap 8?
0: Are you in contact with the Coast Guard? Are they going to need any sort of assistance with any type of fire investigation or anything else from the land side?
3: Okay.
4: I have been unable to get in contact. I could visually see the Coast Guard, but I have been unable to do a face-to-face with them. Might want to contact EOC and have them let us know how we can contact them.
2: Maybe command.
5: This one to command. 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I can connect the Marine 16. Convert the Coast Guard.
0: Okay, stand by on this. 3-3, be good.

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1: Seattle friendly.
2: Three 9 8. If you want to just bring your stretcher in, we'll get her right back out to your box.
3: Go for it, command.
1: Go for it.

0: I contacted Coast Guard Baltimore. The only thing they advise is if you can have the, if any of the crews has a cell phone to take pictures of the fire area damage and any other damage, and then we would send that to them.
1: Pick up before I copy. We'll wait till we get done our operations and deem it safe to be in there.
0: I'm direct.

0: Code 4 to command. Also be advised, DNR is conversing with the Coast Guard off the pier. Yeah, I got it.
1: Chief 1-8 command. We're going to need some more fans as well.
2: Truck 7 is making their way down the pier now. There is some sort of gator on the scene that's going to hopefully help them out.

0: Derby Charlie.
1: You're at Derby Charlie, getting cut out the first time.
0: You got me now?
1: That's right, I can hear you now.

0: I had an Identity Taker 14 from Motorola. Readings are as follows.
1: And the only one I was able to copy was the oxygen of 19.9. Everything else, I was getting a lot of feedback.
0: 4ACO, 0.0 H2S, 0% LEL, 20.1 on oxygen.
1: Okay, I have it on now. 20.1, 40CO, 0 on everything else. Continue ventilation. Anyone operating in that area needs to be on SCBA.
2: 39A St. Mary's, I'm clear of the call. Patient is being loaded into 398. Going back to 1.
3: Okay.

0: 3B, is your closing work session today?
1: Chief, 3B.
2: Command
3: 3B, I'm getting an identifier, nothing after that.
0: Copy. We're hooking up to a lead at this time.
4: Okay, head on now.
3: You're clear now.

0: Okay. 32 parts per million CO, just under 21% oxygen, no LEO, and no H2S. Members in the basement can discontinue use of their SCBA, and I think we're in a good spot.
1: Okay, Ruby, I have all your meter readings, and we're still continuing to ventilate.

0: resource-wise, do we need anything else on the scene? We're good with what we have. And do you have any other recommendations?
1: Yeah, 12-3 fans are dead. So we're going to need to ventilate for another 5 minutes or so just to get this thing where it needs to be. 2-1. 2-1, and then if you need to keep it special so that we have fans, 12-3s are dead.
0: Okay, truck 7 should either be there or be there momentarily.
1: Okay, 504, engine unit 6, 12-3, and truck 7.
0: Okay, you good with standing down to rid that as well?
1: That's correct.
0: Okay. Right, St. Mary's.

0: Good start to Taylor's back. We're hold with the units from Company 6. Squad 3, Truck 7. Engine Tanker 14. Fireboat 4. 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And the EMS resource.
1: I got the units responding and operating box 610, holding units from Company 6, Squad 3, Truck 7, Engine Tanker 14, Boat 4, UTV 7, and the EMS resources. 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
0: Same reason I wouldn't sort of keep carry out, so we'll hold Truck 7.
1: That's right.
2: Truck 7 to command.
0: Yes.
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0: County Truck 7, have you operating on the deck with three, and your fans are working?

0: 3B to command. 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

0: 27 be the command. 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We can shut the hand lines down. He was unable to get out on his radio.
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2: 398 is proceeding St. Mary's, Priority 3, we'll meet the medic en route.
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0: Command 27B or 3B.
4: 398, just hold it up, I'm almost there.
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1: Go ahead.
6: Copy.
0: Are we in face-to-face with Coast Guard? Are we able to get the pictures they need now or escort them in to get the pictures they need?

0: 7B to command. Coast Guard personnel can enter the vessel now. All the meter readings are appropriate. They do not need to be on SCBS.
1: Yeah, that's correct. I just wanted to see if we had a face-to-face with them so we could go ahead and get that accomplished as well.
0: I've not seen Coast Guard on the deck yet.
2: Marines Command.
1: Go ahead, Samir.
2: Did UV-1 just mark themselves on the scene?
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1: I believe that's what I heard.
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1: Command, same areas. I saw that one box go out. Do you have a unit en route? If not, 11 can clear from here. Extended ETA, obviously.
2: 23, we're selling in at Station 7 en route.

0: Man 7B or 3B?
1: 3B.
0: I was able to make contact with Coast Guard on 16. They're supposed to be coming up. Keep an eye out for those personnel.
1: Okay, 7B is going to be a better contact.
0: Okay, Command 7B, you copy.
2: That's right. Are they coming off the dock or by boat?
0: It should be the vessel that's down here with you guys. This is why I was able to get in touch with.

0: verify. They don't need anything else from us. The phone contact about it's just pictures, but I want to verify that as well.
1: Okay, Albert.

0: Hey, Mary, Virgin 23.
1: Oh, my God.
0: Ouch. So, company call back requesting to cancel. People at the building advise false alarm they're testing. Your discretion.
2: 7B to 3B. Come in.
1: I got you. I'm ready.
2: Good. Coast Guard's getting on the boat now. You want to come back on deck so you can give them a rundown of what you have?

0: Privy to command, entering with one Coast Guard member and myself.
1: Copy 3B, enter with one.

0: 3 to command. We did not enter with one member of the Coast Guard. They no longer have a need to go into the basement. However, 7D is going to make entry and take pictures for the Coast Guard Baltimore.
1: Okay, 3B, I copied all that. Are they going to need any other assistance from us before we clear? Or we turn this over to them and they're good with it?
0: Negative. Once 7B is done, per the Coast Guard, we are to turn the vessel over to the captain.
1: Captain, we turn the vessel over to the captain.

0: The entire lower level has been ventilated. It is safe for all personnel to be down there with no SCBA. The Coast Guard advised they will be turning the boat over to the captain. Their operation is complete. They have departed. And we're going to start picking up Truck 7 fans, and the attack lines are being broken down now.
1: Yeah, copy all. We're good to go ahead and terminate our operation, correct?
0: That is correct. And Chief 4B will be making contact with the Coast Guard in Baltimore to send in the pictures.
1: Yeah, copy 4B is going to be the liaison between us and the Coast Guard. All the units will be picking up and returning. We do have two UTVs running up here to assist personnel back and forth.
0: Direct.
1: Commander Sanders.
2: Direct command.

0: he doesn't work for the Coast Guard, got all the necessary information they need to give them. 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Commands can be terminated. You can have the channel. We'll switch back to Alpha 2 if we need anything.
1: Roger, command terminated. 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Remaining units, switch over to Alpha 2, 1041.

0: Code 4 come in?
1: Code 4 command was terminated. Might be on Alpha 2.
0: No, I'm direct. Boat 4, St. Mary's, we are in service returning.
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1: Go ahead.
0: This is Alder Gator coming back down here.
1: Yeah, we're sending those back now.
0: Alright, copy.

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ALS 299, Medical 102 are being alerted. 1102.

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0: We still need the disfilling, or can we return to Company 7?
1: Still showing 61 and 63 on the scene. Sorry, Engine 6-1.

0: Right, that unit for Company 6 on Alpha 2. Alright, that unit from Station 6.
1: The Chief 1, same here.
0: Chief 1.
1: They should be back at their units. 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
0: Copy, 7-1, you should be really here momentarily.
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1: 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All right, Dan 1-3, 9 duration.
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1: Hey, sir.
0: Yeah, 1-299, try it again.
2: Okay.
0: 1132.

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1: What?
0: Medic 105, also 2.
1: What if I was?
2: I won there first.
1: What are you going to?
2: Well, I'm 188.

0: Medical Box 601, All Kinds of Hospital, 44935 Hayden Lane. Faint subject, ambulance 67, Medic 18, did you respond 1158?
1: Medic 18.
0: Medic 18, Alpha 2.
1: Medic 18.
2: Not anything.

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1: Sure, that's not no big deal there. I said, but the ventilation fans, that's kind of crucial. 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
1: Ventilation process, and as soon as you turn them fans on, if you still got smoke, you just shut the ventilation fan down.
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3: 6-0.
1: Yeah. Rudy's son, I think, was...
3: Andrew, yep.
1: Yeah, I think he was on, which... Well,

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1: 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A sick person, BLS. Manuel 299 is on the air responding, 1243. Manuel 299.

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0: 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Ambulance 390, Medic 18, due to respond at 1330. Medic 105, Alpha 2.
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0: 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Medic 18, did a respond at 1358.
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0: 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We're in service. Holders in quarters.
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0: 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So 84-year-old female, she's unconscious and her breathing is abnormal.
1: 0796, correct.

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1: 18 Alpha.
0: Yes, ma'am. Can you test on the 3 box?
1: I'll patrol that.

Sarah G is responding to an unconscious patient. Stage, she is still unconscious, but is breathing. They're going to be located in the kitchen. The door's open.

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1: 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Smoke detector going off in the hallway.

0: Not one. I got my left lug side off. All team got a two-story split level with frame construction. 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On the Delta, I got nothing evident. 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

0: 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Ambulance 399, minute 105, due to respond at 1519.
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0: Ruby, I'll say they're aware. Mark Court, your first due, putting out a possible CO investigation.
1: Chief 3, I'll go to CO, so I'm just throwing out the gas hood. 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
0: Brain holes in suburban.

0: Yeah, that's right. Go ahead and handle the CEO.
1: Got it. All right, let's have the other.
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1: And G3, just make sure I have it correct. You're going through Meadow Lake Link. Is that correct?
0: That's correct.
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0: Could you say, Mary, can you confirm what channel we're on for the gas leak?
2: Series engine 32, you're going to be on Alpha 3. This investigation is going to be on Alpha 7.
4: And tactical command to all incoming units. 9-1 is going to be staging the intersection of Norris and Meadow Lake. All units level 2 stage. For the time being.
1: Tactical command, I copy 91 staging north and Meadow Lake. All others level 2 stage on approach
3: 1525. 6-7.
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0: Ambulance 3-8. G3 is on location. I'm going to assume the command. Engine 9-1's officer, my recon group supervisor, acknowledge.
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4: Engine 3-2, go ahead and look with these investigation group supervisor. We're on the second set of meters. And command to St. Mary's. I have no longer need for a Tower 9. You can send them more than where they're needed at.
5: G3 with St. Mary's. I'm on the scene on the outside. I'll be a two-story detached, wood frame, single family. With nothing evident on the outside. Establishing the command. Command will be located at 2897 Hardcourt.
4: 31.
2: Engine 3, we'll make our way up.
1: Hey,
5: Tower 9,
1: you on the show?
5: I copy. T3B on the scene soon. Correction. Establishing the command located at 2897. And command, calling by the homeowner. She has two smaller children, but apparently has stomach aches. See, the alarm's been going off most part of the afternoon.
0: Copy. We're going to the other hall. 3 is 4-2.
1: That's right. Push to Alpha 7.
4: Throw up 1 to Alpha 7.
1: There it goes.
4: Engine 31, St. Mary's, 601-5-HAD.
5: 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You have truck 1 around, Tower 9 is going to be close to your pleasure.
2: Yeah, we'll take the closer special.
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5: Truck 1, you are canceled. 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

0: 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I have 3 pediatrics for evaluation and 1 adult.
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1: Command 238. When you come into the block, I want you to hold up at 28885
2: 20885.
1: I'll bring them to you.
2: Investigation command.
1: Yeah. Okay. Both ambulances can hold up there.
2: 32 ran a second set through the structure. Got no odor. All normal readings throughout. Looks like it's going to be a detector. Hold up is good intact.
3: I'm direct. Command to St. Mary's. I'm a pulsing alarm. I'm going to terminate command. Do you have a need for 91 or 32 anywhere else?
4: Six on this command. Where do you want us staging?
0: St. Mary's 9-1. If you want to switch to Alpha 7.

0: Hey, Marion. Engine 32. We'll be running that as well. You can put us on that. We'll switch over.
1: That'll be 20,885, Hardcourt. Leave room for the suppression apparatus as they make their way to the scene. They're going to have a 7-year-old female, a 4-year-old female, a 5-month-old female, and a 37-year-old female. When you arrive, you're going to have the medical group. You'll have yourself, ambulance 388, and then you 18.
2: 100.
1: Engine 31, we're going to be stationed at 20865 Hardcourt for a forward light on the hydrant.

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0: 399, pleasant.
2: Command agent 31. Correction, command of Tower 9. You're the investigation group supervisor. Nicole is advising that she does have gas in the residence. She has been using the appliances, and the alarm's been going off for 2 hours.
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2: Did you get the hydrant for forward link?
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2: That's correct. Hold the apparatus there. 6-1, you direct 2873. 20873 is their hydrant that made it.
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0: 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You're responding with Medic 102, Tested Lion, 37701, Mile Road. So 62-year-old male complaining of back pain and chest pain. He is going to be sitting on the rebel bench besides the food line.
5: 18 strikes.
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1: 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Tower 9, 31, engine 6-1, and the balance of the EMS units. Everyone else can go back.

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It's a 29-year-old female. She's postpartum septic and bleeding.

0: 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Nothing so far on Division 1 or Division 2. We're checking the basement. The stove on Division 1 was negative. However, the knob was turned slightly to the left, literally not all the way off.
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1: 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And did you have an activated CO detector?
0: No activated alarm in there, no.

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0: I'm in St. Mary's. 20894 court dispatch for multiple sick after a fatal CO leak. 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We're going to maintain the channel for MU 18 and engine 31 for further investigation. 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
2: MU 18 to command. They are going to refuse and then go back in the house, so we're good.
0: Copy. St. Mary's, 4 refusals documented by MU 18. 31, execute the CEO form for the Hammond Air Police.

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1: Union today, go ahead.
0: Frank Miller, Prairie 1.
2: I got the Prairie 1, Sammy. Is anyone transporting?
0: Well, 796, Medic 18, myself will be transporting to the hangar, so now I accept it.
2: I copy, so you're requesting a helicopter, is that correct?
0: That's correct.
1: MDO 18 to St. Mary's, I'm clear, the ambulance will call you as soon as they're done getting refusals.
2: I copy, stand by.
1: Congrats, MDO 18.

0: Yeah, call 2. Amelia, this is me. We're back in service. 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
2: 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I'll be awaiting up there.
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0: 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Priority 1, Sammy. The MDOK vehicle will be on the scene in Mox.
1: I copy. Just confirm Medicaid 18 on board.
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0: 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At the hangar, 796, medic 18.

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2: Q35 southbound at Buck Hewitt pedestrian truck. Please start the assignment.
3: There were a couple of service people that are out with him. Apparently, he just fell off the bike. There was no motor vehicle collision.
4: MU 18A.
2: MU 18A.
4: Trooper 7 is off the ground route to Ashland, Maryland.
2: Hunter.
1: Yeah.
2: Previous number is good. 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

0: 1 and 2 3 8. It's going to be northbound or southbound in front of my left.
1: I want a southbound 3 knots route at Buck Hewitt.
0: I got it.
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Jimmy Racing Mills 3, you're responding with Medic 18, 21,460 Compass Court, 51-year-old female having trouble breathing, had a recent stroke.

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0: 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Ambulance 399 is on the air, responding 1735. 398, Alpha 2. Call for ambulance 67 is canceled, 1735.
1: 398, on 2.
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0: Right, 21631 Liberty Street, apartment 1624. 69-year-old male. The caller believes that he fell. He had a gash on his eye and he entered his thumb. However, he doesn't remember how he got the scratch.
1: Okay.

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0: Just to let you know, the caller from the call you just finished is calling back. She cannot find her prosthetic shoe. If you'd like to assist her.
1: Okay, we're turning around.

0: Third, you said Marriott is on a state park. Nine-one Catholic Five.
1: Engine 32, okay. 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

0: Pigeon Island, 32-44-45-440, near my way. It's going to be in the parking lot at the Chesil Means. Reggie Cherokee was smoking a lot. Single caller.
1: I want in the area.

0: I want to say there's better opinion on this. We do have a rare Cherokee in the parking lot that says it on auto shop. However, there's nothing evident. There's no one around.
1: Greg, it did say it was heavily hauling a trailer. They just said it was a red Jeep Cherokee in the Chesil Games parking lot and smoking a lot. It was a single color.
0: I copy. In that case, I'm on location. I do have a single vehicle. Not on fire. It is hauling tow trailer, so I'm assuming this is the correct vehicle. 32, you can return to service. 91, same areas. We're going to hold this at the good intent.
1: Eric, good intent, 1839.
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0: 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It's not causing any respiratory distress.
1: I got it.

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1: Trooper 7.
0: Is LZ going to be the hangar again?
1: That's like 10, I think.
2: That's right.
0: All right, copy. They got an ETA.
2: About 5 minutes.
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0: Trooper 7 is airborne route to Chilicon.
1: Alright. Are you going to be available to take that rollover?
0: Yes, that's correct. We're clear now.
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1: Rescue box 709, in the area of 3 Knox Road, Joy Lane, motor vehicle collision with injuries, high mechanism. Station 7, Squad 1, Station 79, Ambulance 109, Ambulance 38, Medic 18, are due to respond, 1929.
2: 109.
1: Medic 105, Alpha 3. Chief 70, Alpha 3. Call for Ambulance 38 is canceled, 1929.
3: MD 18, Alpha 3, Medic 18, can I name the EMS supervisor?
2: Alpha 3.
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1: Okay. Op 3.
0: Squad 7, 4-3.
1: They call for squad 1, canceled 1930. Where is the entirety of Company 7 and others responding to the 9 Rescue Box, 3 Knots Road, and Joy Lane? A single sedan rolled the vehicle multiple times, multiple cars. Unsure on injuries or entrapment as of now.

0: just for your time, majority of calls look to be paying north, just north of Joy Lane, possibly near Hugh Drive.
1: Chiefs, nothing, Johnson.

0: Chief 7 be the same area as myself and the rescue squad are on the scene. We have one vehicle on its side. Squad 7 advise on the Trapman and get that vehicle stabilized.
1: Copy that, Chief.
2: I don't see one vehicle on its side. 7B, will you be the same in command?
0: That's right.
2: You shouldn't be with command 1933.

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0: Seven, nine, six, nine.

0: Your patient's going to be laying in the median upon your arrival, where I need to move the patient away from the car. Car is leaning towards the patient. Rescue Squad 7 is working on getting them stabilized now.
1: Okay.
2: Sorry, do you want to put this on?

0: 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Captain 7, you're going to be the stabilization supervisor.
1: You want to relay to Saviors, have the police step it up. It's supposed to be a subject with a gun. There is one deputy with him right now.
0: Saviors, redirect.

0: Commando St. Mary's, a squad 1 still on this assignment.
1: Negative, we canceled on some squad 7 got out.
0: Okay.
2: One 99 to command, where do you want me?

199 cross over into the southbound lanes at Joy Lane and come north in the southbound lanes in position next to Rescue Squad 7.

0: engine 7-3, I'm going to need you to pack all of your equipment up and prepare to depart the scene in case we have to land a helicopter somewhere. There is, man. Go ahead. This comes on stable. It's most likely going to be a trooper too if you need him. I copy. Command of the extrication group, 10-7, come in.
1: Good.
0: Go count on patience, priority, and confirming that nobody else is in the vehicle.

0: We got the one that EMS is with on the other side of the car. The other sensor that was in the vehicle was in police custody. So give me this, too.
1: I copy. Confirming 796 is with the patient who was laying next to the vehicle. Where is the other patient as you broke up?
0: That's correct. Confirming 796 is with them. The other subject is with police. And he's going to be in custody.
1: I copy.
2: MDV team to command. We're approaching from the south end.

0: MDO-18, if you're able to come north in the southbound lanes, I'm going to have engine 7-3 shut down traffic southbound so you guys can cross over at Joy Lane. 7-3 direct, shut down 230 southbound to Jones Wharf Road.
1: 7-3 is correct.
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0: I copy Bravo 2. Command of St. Mary's, we're going to go ahead and land Trooper 2 on the scene. It'll be 3 knots southbound. Engine 7-3 will be the point of contact.
1: All right, we're going to contact.
0: 1-5-1-10. Command ambulance 199, come in.
2: 199.
0: What is your location currently?
2: We're on the shoulder behind 7-1.
0: I copy. When the subject in custody is ready for EMS care, you guys will be assigned to that patient, okay?
2: My crew's out with PD and the patient.
0: Copy.

0: My tablet's not responding. Just want to confirm that my EMS resources are ambulance 199, ambulance 796. And can you list the medic units out for me, please?
1: Medic 105, 10-18.
0: I'm direct, thank you.
2: 7-3 from there. Are we okay to keep this landing zone on 7-3 or you want to keep that clear path?
0: Samaries will let you know what channels go to momentarily when they figure out the status of the trooper. Landing zone will be in between yourself and Rescue Squad 7, not southbound.
3: Copy. 7-3 is direct.

0: Commissioner, are you able to talk to an officer about the supposed gun that one of your members called over?
1: Can you repeat that?
0: One of your members called over that one of the suspects possibly had a fire. Are you able to speak to police about that? They're not able to find anything at the moment.
1: I believe all that's dealt with. The sheriff's office units are on the scene, have that subject in custody.
2: Thanks, Commissioner. Yeah. What is the police in the name of the time?
1: You advise the fly-out patients and so on, that's correct.
2: That's right.
1: I copy, and they're good to remain on the scene. Landing zone is going to be 3 knots southbound in between the squad and the wagon.

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1: Command.
0: Confirming the status of the helo and what channel they'll be on.
1: My apologies. It's going to be 2 for 2 in 22 minutes. Engine 7-3 can hit that Alpha 6.
0: 7-3, you copy.
1: I doubt it.
2: 199 to command.
0: Sam Freeze, radio Alpha 6.

0: 199 fans. I want to clear with the patient on my end. He's in police custody. Are we clear to return to service?
1: That's correct. That's correct. If the patient doesn't need any further evaluation.
0: That's correct. PD is going to be taken on the St. Mary's. Can we get clear to you across the south?
1: That's correct. You can come up the shoulder, and you can turn around at Judge Warford.
0: Correct. St. Mary's, I'm ready. Do you copy?
1: That's right.

0: You're going to have Trooper 2. The landing zone is going to be here on the scene on the southbound side. You can go to Alpha 6 to converse with the Trooper for patient information. Copy.
1: What was the
0: Alpha 6.
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1: More Interpret 2. Your ground contact's going to be engine 7-3. You can get a wreck with them, and your ambulance contact should be 7-0-7.
0: Interpret 2 to 7-3, we're about 11 minutes out.

0: 73 to Trooper 2, you're going to be landing southbound plane directly in front of the 73, between 73 and the team. You have a 250 by 50 foot roadway clear, no obstructions. Patient will even cross to you.
1: 10-4, just make sure both directions of travel are closed when we get overhead, and any side streets or entrances are also banned or closed in some capacity. We'll see you shortly.
0: 73 direct north and southbound are closed.

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0: 44-year-old male involved in a high-speed rollover, possibly rolling 8 times. He was a passenger. He is ALL times 4. GCS of 15 right now with pain in the airway. He is boarding collar. So wait on your arrival.
1: Alright, man. Rescue Box 709, the area 3 Notch Road, Joy Lane. Motor vehicle collision with injuries. Ambulance 199 is due to respond 9257.
2: I'm sure you already know, Howard. 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We're redispatching them.
3: Under it. 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We're releasing engine 7-1. 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
4: Under it.

0: Commander 199 negative. Sheriff's office is requesting you guys back. Also, your best access may be to cross over at the firehouse and come north in the southbound lanes. Traffic is completely shut down. Just make sure you guys stay back where you were the first time. The helicopter is going to be landing in front of the squad.
1: Okay, thank you.

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1: Can you give me one deputy out here at Village Road for 235, please, for traffic?
2: That person.
3: Squad 7 Command, they're checking with their supervisor now to see if they're going to need anything.
2: I got it.

0: Whatever you imagine the identity for driving. That's a little difficult to understand.
1: That's correct. Deputy for traffic at Judge Walker 235.